That look, I've been doing alright. That look, I've been doing alright. That look, I've been doing alright.

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Trying to make things right. 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Trying to make things right. I can't go wrong trying to make things right. Trying to make things right. Trying to make things right. Trying to make things right. I can't go wrong trying to make things right. Trying to make things right. Trying to make things right. Trying to make things right. I can't go wrong trying to make things right.

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What did you do? How pleasant was your personality? Did you ever want to...

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What did you do? How pleasant.

0: Jazz Club.
1: Last night I started out happy. Last night my heart was so gay. Last night I find myself dancing.